0: Hey Boogie's coming to that UBS Arena. Funk Flex on the set. We there. Why not? Oh, Ems, what up? DJ Omanaya, what's going on?
1: I want the thick one. I want the thick
0: wow.
1: One. I want the thick one.
2: I want the thick one.
1: I want the thick one.
2: I want the thick one.
1: There's so many.
2: So many.
1: It's hard just to pick one.
2: It's hard just to pick one.
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The Baby, G Herbo, Natalie Nunn. Baby Chief, Don't Do It. 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I'm at every

0: 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Jim Jones, Fabulous, hottest song in the city.
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0: 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Hottest podcast out right now. Fab, I see you. Jim Jones, what's going on, Maine, on what it is? Dave East. What New York City sound like? Funk Flex, my city. All this is under new management. It is what it is.
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Pier 17, Chief Keith, Funk Flex on the set, Reg Rock, what up? 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DJ Omanai, what it is? UC Riverside, Homecoming.

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0: Exactly. I'm born in New York.
1: It's up to you.
0: Yes, yes, I'm from the culture. Nah, this is serious. Don't forget, Bryson Tiller is coming to New York City. Yours truly, Funk Flex, gonna be on the set at all the Marina shows. It is what it is, baby. It is what it is.

Wow. I'm coming to Club Miami. December 11th and 12th, baby. 2 days. Gino, what up? Saul, what up? Joe Jackson, what up? I'm everywhere. What you want me to do? Lit Digital, Shake the Block, High 97.

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Johnny's coming to the Barclays, 20,000 deep. Yours truly, Funk Flex on the set. I'm there. A Boogie's coming to the UBS Arena. 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Madison Square Garden. 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Stacey George, what up? Fish, what up? This right here.

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Maria, what up? Fazio. Is this never going to stop? Joe Jackson, Fish, Nova, what's going on? Lit Digital. Let's go!

0: John Prez, what up?
1: And I need some neck. So what you gonna do with that neck? 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Her booty juicy is moving like water. I'm trying to slither through her like a jet ski. Threesome.

0: Yes, it's Hot 97 from Flex Lit Digital. Shake the block. Happy birthday, Anjali. Happy birthday.
1: Thank you.
0: Amazing. What part of Long Island are you from?
1: Oh, I'm Central Islip.
0: Central Islip. You're a Leo just like me.
1: Yeah.
0: I am a Leo. All right, so I'm happy you joined us. All right. I don't know if you know about my anniversary, but I'm coming up on a year, coming on at 5 o'clock. So we're going to celebrate up here in September. Of course, do you check me out every day, 5 o'clock?
1: Every day.
0: Glad. Thank you so much.
1: That's when I'm driving home from work.
0: Okay.
1: Every day.
0: And that's when I want you to listen to me, on your car, on your way home from work. I love it.
1: Yeah.
0: Also, every hour, I play new music from an artist, usually from New York City, because I feel like they don't get enough love. So
1: period.
0: In a second, I'm going to play something from French Montana, Max B, Cheat Code, Follow Me. So do you promise to hang out with me during the takeover?
1: Definitely.
0: Okay. Does this mean you're my Leo sister or something? Is that it?
1: Exactly. That's what it should be.
0: Okay. I'm your Leo brother, okay? Okay. All right. Let's get back to the action. And then thank you for coming back later to hang out with me on the takeover.
1: Got you.

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1: 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I'm talking to you. Answer the question.

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Ems, what's going on? DJ Omanai, what it is? It's going to be a good one. Kehlani's coming to the Barclays, 20,000 deep. Oh, yeah. You like that? David Ali, what up? Bryson Tiller is coming to Madison Square Garden. Yours truly, Funk Flex on the set. I'm going to shut that down. He's here for two dates, another 20,000 deep.

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0: Yes.
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0: Yes. Oh, man. October 3rd, first annual homecoming concert, Albany, the baby,

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Ooh. Oh, Harlem. You know where I'm going.

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0: Jim Jones, Fab. Hottest song in the city.
2: It's up to you.
0: Yes.
2: New
0: yes.
2: York.
0: Yes.
2: New York.
0: Ooh.
3: Start spreading the news. I'm leaving today. I want to be part of it. New York, New York.
0: Kehlani's at that Barclays, 20,000 deep. David Ali, what up? I'm coming to Pier 17 with Chief Keef. Another 5,000 deep. Reg Rock, Funk Flex is going to be on the set.

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0: 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Yes.
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0: Stacy George, I appreciate you. Terrence, what up? 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

0: 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Ed, what's going on? DJ Omanaya, I see. It's going to be an amazing night. 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
8: 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That's when I knew that your heart was starring. Friends to lovers need a part to star in. Like, wait, babe, let me ask.

0: 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Anjali wanted to hear that rain dance, that Dave, that Thames on the Takeover. So she played that. The Birthday Girl. I hope you're enjoying your birthday to the fullest.
1: I definitely am now.
0: Okay. My Leo sister.
1: Yes.
0: I am her Leo brother. That's how we're moving. Shout out to all the Leos out there. Leo Nation, of course. So end of the Takeover, I'm going to play something new from Chris E. Bands. He's from Brooklyn. And every hour I play new music from an artist from New York, Jersey, or Connecticut. What would you like to play right now?
1: I would like Folded by Kehlani. Love her.
0: And Kehlani is coming to the Barclays 20,000 deep with yours truly, Funk Flex, on the set. David Ali, you are always appreciated. Let's get to that. Hot 97 Takeover.

What's up? It's Anjali from Long Island. I'm still here on the Hot 97 Takeover. Here's Chanel by Tyler. I want to give a shout out to my mom. I love you. And of course, Hot 97 and Funk Flex, my Leo brother.

0: Hot 97 Takeover, Funk Flex. There was Chanel, Tyler. Anjali wanted to play that for her birthday. Right, birthday girl?
1: Yes.
0: Leo Energy, of course. Central Islip, correct? That's where you're from?
1: Yep, CI.
0: Okay, I'm from the Bronx. I stay in Westchester now. Shout to Ardsley. I used to stay in Yonkers, but now I'm in Ardsley. Shout to Stagioni's, my favorite restaurant to eat. Okay, Anjali, I hope you continue to have a great birthday week. I hope everything goes your way. Happy birthday once again. And what would you like to play?
1: Chris Brown and Bryson Tiller. It depends.
0: Bryson Tiller is coming to the Prudential Center and Madison Square Garden. Yours truly, Funk Flex, is going to be on the set. Shout to Matt, Stacey George, Live Nation. And after all of that, we're going to play that Chrissy Band's New York Energy. And I'm back on the set, 10 o'clock.

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1: 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Dark times is when you're in the hospital bed, not knowing if you're gonna make it. Dark times is when the doctor is telling you that you'll never be the same again. Those are dark times. When you think about it, you really don't even want to live because you're not going to be the same. You're not going to be who you used to be. Those are dark times. When your wife is looking at you, you got to question it like, are you going to be there for me? What you going to do? I'm talking to you. Answer the question.

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Rakim, Big Daddy Kane, EPMD, Funk Flex on the set. Wow. Okay. Friday, December 4th. DJ Big Mike, I see you. Oakdale Theater, Connecticut. You know.

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1: 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At me, and I'll give you those tickets right now. Let me see that steering wheel type of car you're driving. You'll see A Boogie. Oh!

Barclays Center, Kehlani, 20,000 deep, David Ali, what up? Check it out, Harlem Shake, New York, Harlem Shake it out, Harlem Shake. You want to dance, then go to work. Let's go. You want to dance, then go to work. Let's go. Bryson Tiller. Then go to work.

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That's what New York City sounds like.

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0: Oh. 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
1: Yeah.

0: Wait a minute.
1: I don't even know what you said, cause she formed. Yes, she formed.
0: Yes. Yes.
1: Like the way she formed.
0: Yes. Big song, baby. Let's go.
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0: 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Nobody coming through those cars better than me.
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13: 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Those are dark times. 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When your wife is looking at you, you got to question it like, are you going to be there for me? What you going to do? I'm talking to you. 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

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We them boys, okay? 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

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Zodiac sign, it must be a Gemini moon. 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But how many?

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7: Do you know what dark times is? 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When you think about it, you really don't even want to live because you're not going to be the same. 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When your wife is looking at you, you got to question it like, are you going to be there for me? What you going to do? I'm talking to you. Answer the question.

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7: 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Dark times is when the doctor is telling you that you'll never be the same again. Those are dark times. When you think about it, you really don't even want to live because you're not going to be the same. You're not going to be who you used to be. Those are dark times. When your wife is looking at you, you got to question it like, are you going to be there for me? What you going to do? I'm talking to you. Answer the question.

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3: 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Those are dark times. When you think about it, you really don't even want to live because you're not going to be the same. You're not going to be who you used to be. Those are dark times. When your wife is looking at you, you gotta question it, like, are you gonna be there for me? What you gonna do? I'm talking to you. Answer the question.

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1: 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Dark times is when you're in the hospital bed, not knowing if you're gonna make it. Dark times is when the doctor is telling you that you'll never be the same again. Those are dark times. When you think about it, you really don't even want to live because you're not going to be the same. You're not going to be who you used to be. Those are dark times. When your wife is looking at you, you got to question it like, are you going to be there for me? What you going to do? I'm talking to you. Answer the question.

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3: 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Dark times is when the doctor is telling you that you'll never be the same again. Those are dark times. When you think about it, you really don't even want to live because you're not gonna be the same. You're not gonna be who you used to be. Those are dark times. When your wife is looking at you, you gotta question it like, are you gonna be there for me? What you gonna do? I'm talking to you. Answer the question.

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Hold up, shut it down. Starting at 5 p.m. every day, once an hour, I'm going to be giving you new music. But hold on, it's only going to be artists from New York, New Jersey, and Connecticut. This is what New York City sounds like. Turn the music off. Enough for all this out-of-town music.

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I'm your baddest boo. 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Top one baddie in a jaddy move. 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

0: Yes, sir. Hot 97. Mornings with Merrill, baby. Wake it up, Tri-State. You know what time it is, man. It's Wednesday. It's hump day. We halfway there. You know what I'm saying? It's your boy, the Kid Merrill, the Human Direct Fly, baby. Keeping it wavy all week with the gang. Mia Bell is here.
1: Hello. Good morning.
0: You know what I'm saying? Cats in the building.
2: Tri-State, what up?
0: Yes,
2: happy
0: sir.
2: Wednesday.
0: Hump day. It's the day. Shiny Culture's on the boards.
3: Peace, peace, peace.
0: He's going crazy. He's like,
3: you know what I'm saying? I'm adjusting everything right now. It's crazy.
0: Yo, listen, man. Like I said, you know, it's your boy. And I like to talk, all right? Sometimes I come in with something preloaded. You know what I mean? Sometimes Jason's like, yo, did you see this? Did you hear about this? And what we're talking about today is King Marty. Who's King Marty, bro? It's a guy on Instagram who asks people, do you think this guy is gay? He shows you a picture of a guy, and then he says, do you think this guy is gay? And then the guy says, absolutely. And then he takes a picture of that guy, and then he shows it to another guy. He's like, yo, do you think this guy is gay? And the guy is usually, men are usually like, yeah, that dude is definitely gay, yo, because right. look how he was wearing his hat. That's a gay way to wear your hat.
1: Oh
0: right.
1: my
0: you know what I'm
1: God.
0: Saying? Or whatever. So now he took it up a notch, and he's asking white guys, what would they do if they was black? They said they would check their driveways to see if there was a Hellcat parked out front.
1: Hellcat?
0: A Hellcat. So obviously this is happening somewhere around Georgia.
1: Right.
0: You know what I mean? Obviously. So it got me to thinking, what if King Wadi asked me, Merle, what would you do if you were white? And the answer to that is commit white collar crimes.
3: Yes.
0: Wow. You know what I'm saying? Commit so many white collar crimes and get away with all of them. Insurance fraud, you know what I'm saying? Fraud. All the frauds in the world. Insurance fraud, car fraud, financial fraud, mad fraud. I would just be busting bad checks. I would be doing all the stuff white people do.
3: All types of stuff.
0: Insider trading.
3: Cursing
0: you know what
3: at
0: saying?
3: Cops.
0: Cursing at cops. Hey, F you, buddy. You know, I pay your salary.
3: Exactly.
0: My taxes pay your salary, buster.
1: This is my country.
0: Yeah, that's right. Go back to where you came from, all right? My parents are from Poland.
1: Oh, my God.
0: You know what I'm saying? Like, yo, come on. I'll be wilding out in these streets. I feel like, yo, listen. It's like having the opportunity to have like a get out of jail free card. It's like when Grand Theft Auto, when you get 5 stars and you do a little code and it turns off the 5 stars and now you're good. You know what I'm saying? I feel like that just turns off, being Caucasian just turns off the 5 stars, Mia Bell.
1: Yes, it does. I wanted to be Caucasian one time in my life, and that was 6 years old when I wanted to be Goldilocks in the play. I did not get the role.
3: Make me white.
1: They made me a bear. And since then, I never want to be white.
0: It's been up.
1: All right? I am proud of my melanated skin.
4: Oh, man, that is shocking.
1: Now throw me in the sun so I can get darker. And don't ask me no silly questions like that. Okay? I'm tired of all this content creation. What if you were white? What if you were gay? No, I don't want to hear it. Stop playing in people's face.
0: What if you got a job?
1: Right.
4: Oh, my God.
1: Right.
4: I'd have to do 2 things, by the way. One, I'd have to change my name to like Keith Franklin or something.
0: Yes. A white Kazim?
4: A white guy named Kazim. My name's Akumbo Famuyiwa. I'm not getting no white collar crowns. Like, they already know.
1: At all.
4: And secondly, since I drop a freestyle every Hip Hop Jeopardy, I'm going to go get a record deal. Because as soon as I'm Caucasian,
3: yes.
4: Somebody's
0: going to
4: be like, oh.
1: Hey.
4: Give him $3 million immediately.
0: Yo, Kaz Lamore in the building.
1: Oh, my God.
4: Them simple ass bars to get me out the hood quick.
0: Yo, Hot 97, you know what it is, man. It's Mornings with Merrill. It's also Wine Pint Wednesday. Call us up all morning. Tell us what country and flag you represent. You know what I mean? Let's get the Twitter guys mad. You know what I'm saying? Rep your flag. You know what I mean? Call us up 1-800-223-9797 today. We got $100 for you. You know what I'm saying? That you could go spend at your favorite establishment, Stop and Shop. You know what I'm saying? Go get you some food. You know what I mean? The economy's effed up. Hip Hop Jeopardy, Mind of Merrill, Cash One at 9 o'clock. You know what it is, man. It's the program, all right? Mornings with Merrill, baby. Let's get it. We'll be right back with a little MTA bus and a fire truck. What is going on? Mia Bell will tell you all about it. Keep it locked. Hot 97.

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0: Yes, sir. Hot 97 morning tomorrow, baby. It's your boy, the Kid Merrill. Wake it up. Tri-State. It's early. 6:30, baby. It's time to get it. You know what I'm saying? If you got your coffee, your cup, your tea, whatever you do, your matcha for all my people that live in Brooklyn, you know, let's get it up. Let's get it shaking. You know what I mean? Hey, yo.
1: Hey, yo.
0: Yo, yo, please. Thank you. I'm still uploading.
1: Well, let's get the DMX. You know what I'm saying?
0: Hey, yo. Yeah, listen, I told y'all before the break there was something that happened in the Bronx with a bus and a fire truck, and you probably like, what the hell are you talking about? But that's what Mia Bellis here is for, baby. You know what I'm saying? She's here to inform you and let you know what's going on in the world. Okay? Here's your morning headlines.
2: Yes, it happened near Southern Boulevard and Barreto Street in the Longwood section. In the BX, more than a dozen people were injured after an MTA bus and an FDNY truck collided. And people were sent to the hospital. I believe a few refused to go. Not too smart.
0: Nice. There you go. Go get that bag.
2: Yes. So the EMS transported 5 firefighters and actually 14 civilians to area hospitals after the crash. And an eyewitness said that the fire truck

0: He managed to run this thing up. You know them big, like, yellow poles that are, like, to block things off? This dude ran in reverse, like, reversed the joint up the pole.
1: Oh,
0: and then had
1: God.
0: The car, like diagonally hanging off the pole. He got out there, he jumped out the car and was sitting there, like, looking. And then just, like, a whole circle of people formed around. Like, yo, bro, you mad dumb. Because this is the Bronx. Right? This is the Bronx.
1: Yeah.
0: They was like, yo, you mad dumb, bro. Yo, you stupid. How you do that? How you do that? And I'm just, like, imagining being the guy and being like, damn, dog, I can't. I'm going to have to pay for this rental.
1: Insane. I can't even imagine.
0: Have you ever been on a bus when it hit something?
1: I've been on a bus when everything happened, okay? I have been there to witness all of it. The bus almost hitting a person. Somebody don't want to get off the street. And now the bus want to stop. Now everybody got to get off the bus.
0: Yo,
1: now you got to wait for the next N6.
0: You ever seen a bus get attacked by a person?
1: Oh, absolutely. Bus drivers be ready to rumble. And what people don't know or actually don't care to think about is that you could get 7 years for assaulting a bus driver.
0: Yo, wow. Let me tell you something.
1: Yeah.
0: I think growing up in high school and the way we violated them bus drivers caused that. Because they put stickers up.
1: Mm-hmm.
0: Like my junior year of high school, they started putting stickers up. You know, there's a 7-year felony assault charge for. I was like, 7 years?
1: Yes.
0: Damn. For smacking a bus. Yo, listen, sir, yes, ma'am. That became the yes, ma'am era
1: and that's
0: of bus drivers.
1: How we should be treating our transporters.
0: That is true.
1: Oh my goodness. I used to hate getting on the bus and people start getting rowdy with the bus driver. Now we got to stop.
0: Right.
1: And now I'm late.
0: Come on. Yo, back door. Come on. So, yo, back door. I know I ain't paying my fare. Back door.
1: Oh my gosh. That's it for headlines this hour. Alternate side parking and meters are in effect. Collections on schedule. Mm-hmm. No, there's no school today. It's still summertime. And as for the weather, it's about 70 degrees. Mostly sunny today and a high of 87 later.
0: Hey, which means you can still get wet. Outside. Mm-hmm. You can still do water activities until 80 degrees. That's my dad advice. Dad advice. You know what I'm saying? The new segment here. Nah, I'm just playing.
1: Jay's dad
0: advice.
1: Like,
0: yeah, dad advice. You
2: good
0: know what
2: word.
0: I'm saying? You feel me? I always come up with good words. You know what I'm saying? Like Hope Cassidy. Look it up. Yo, when we come back, an R&B singer says that she's still nervous about singing to her man. Mm. That's wild. Who is it? You're going to find out after the break, all right? Because Mia Bell got you. High 97 Mornings, Jamero, baby. Best crew on radio, the human durag. Me.

0: my face.
1: Gotta throw a party for my day ones. They ain't in the studio, but they'll lay some. Rest in peace, the drama king. We was straight stunned. If I let my

0: Thank you, Rainey.
1: Thank you, thank you.
2: Yes, sir, baby. We back. You know what I'm saying? We just got served the most delicious French press coffee by Radio Valle. You know what I'm saying? Our social guy. Yo, I told y'all before the break, we coming back with more Mia Bell because you love that in the morning. It gets you going. You know what I'm saying? Of course, I am joined by Mia Bell.
3: Good morning.
2: She's there. Kaz is in the building.
4: Tri-State, what up? Good morning.
2: He got the silky on his velour.
4: Yep.
2: You feel what I'm saying? Shiny Culture.
5: Yo.
2: Controlling the boys. Mr. Worldwide Wake Up himself. And right now, it is time for Do Tell with Mia Bell. You know what I'm saying? I told you about this R&B singer. And you're like, what are you talking about? Mia Bell gonna fill in the gaps, man.
3: Yes. Coco Jones posted a clip of her singing to her new husband. Congratulations to the newlyweds. NBA All-Star player Donovan Mitchell. They just got married. All of the stars were at their wedding. And she later wrote that she gets nervous playing her new songs for him. So sweet. And also another tidbit. She just started following that man on Instagram, okay? After the wedding.
2: Wow, okay.
3: If that.
2: Okay.
3: Now, Mero, is there anyone that you get nervous sharing your new comedy material with? Or, you know, someone's feedback that you value the most?
2: Yes. Shout out to Rose and everybody. I Say Something Comedy. Went there Saturday, ripped it down. I did like 18 different sets of one. I was workshopping stuff. Not nervous there at all.
3: No?
2: Not at all. Just out there with fellow comedians, you know what I'm saying? Sharing stuff, enjoying each other's work, you know? Hey, yo. My kids will fry me up.
3: Oh, them kids.
2: Yo, that was corny. Yo, what was that? What, like, that was a joke? Like, just, well, that was a joke?
3: Oh, my God.
2: And I'm
3: God.
2: Like, oh, man. It was a joke about taxes, dumbass. That's why you don't understand it. Because you don't pay taxes. You don't do anything in here. Go make your bed. Check your chore chart, Merrill Jr. Right now. What time is it? Are you up? No, you're not. You're still asleep. Get up, you bum. Make your bed. You know what I'm saying? Help your mother. I don't know.
3: That makes sense. Because the kids usually have the most humor anyway. So if they're calling you corny, you might have to go back to the drawing board.
2: I might have to go back to the drawing board. You know what I'm saying? But do you want your man to listen to and come to everything you do? You know what I'm saying? Like, do you need your man at the book club being like, that's my girl, my girl, my girl, yes!
3: You know what? For, like, events that I'm throwing myself, I need you to be front and center just in case nobody come. You gotta be there, okay? Cheering me on.
2: You gotta be a papoose.
3: Right? But in other situations, not so much, I don't think. I don't know. I'm still learning this part of dating and having people around the work stuff that I do. So I'm exploring that part of things.
2: Hey, you know what? The best man is always gonna be proud of you.
3: There
2: He's gonna
3: go.
2: Tell you, Mabel, you did a great job. I'm proud of you, baby.
3: Yes.
2: Let me go home and rub them feet.
3: Mm-hmm. And you don't have to be everywhere, too. You know what I'm saying? Sometimes right. I want to come back and tell you what happened.
2: That sure. part.
3: Yeah.
2: Ladies, did you hear that? He doesn't have to be everywhere.
5: Right.
2: You know, absence makes the heart grow fonder. Okay?
3: Sometimes. Don't get too ahead of yourself.
2: Okay,
3: with
2: okay,
3: all
2: okay,
3: of that.
2: Okay, okay, okay, okay, okay.
3: Thank you very much. Now that's it for Mia Bell Do Tell this hour. In the next Do Tell, we'll talk about Kylie Jenner. Hey. She got some people upset.
2: Shocker. Wow. Headline. Also, when we come back, we're going to tell y'all about a new study on the effects of congestion pricing. You might be surprised with the results. Keep it locked right here. Hot 97 Mornings of Merrow, baby.

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That's when I knew that your heart was scarring. Friends to lovers need a part to star in. Like, wait, babe, let me

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0: Yes, sir. Tri-State, New York, New Jersey, Connecticut. Wake it up. We on one. You know what I'm saying? It's Mornings with Mero on your Hot 97. I am the Kid Mero. You know what I mean? The human durag, keeping things wavy every weekday of your life. You know what I'm saying? Even when we off, we on. You know what I mean? Best crew on radio is in the house. Mia Bell is here.
1: Yes, I am.
0: Doing what she does. Mm-hmm. Kaz in the building.
2: Try to stay what up. Happy hump day.
0: Come on now. You know what I mean? Shiny Culture, Mr. Worldwide. Wake up!
3: Yo, yo, yo. What it do?
0: You feel what I'm saying? And, of course, the rest of the crew, which I'm not going to mention because Jason's going to be like, yo, tighten it up, bro. Stop playing. Before the break, told y'all, you know what I mean, about the New York City Health Department releasing things about congestion pricing and boop, boop, boop, boop, boop. Mero, I need more information. Sorry, that's not my job. It's Mia Bell, baby. You know what I'm saying? Time for your headlines.
1: Yes. Now, it looks like the New York City Health Department released a report about congestion pricing. We've been talking about it for a while, and it revealed that after a year, pollution levels have remained largely unchanged.
0: Oh, wow.
1: Mm-hmm. And pollution was touted as one of the benefits. Other studies found that traffic has went down, and Mamdani recently disclosed the congestion toll money is being used for a new plan to cool subway platforms.
0: Oh.
1: Mm-hmm. They're going to try some new experimentive, you know, way to make things a lot cooler down there with our congestion price money.
0: Okay.
1: Mm-hmm.
0: Right.
1: That $9 that you spend to be in Manhattan.
0: Mm-hmm.
1: Yeah.
0: The CRZ bill that I get, that I'm like, what is Cruise? Why am I playing for Cruise?
1: And I know you have strong feelings about Cruise and these congestion pricing.
0: Yo.
1: So how do you feel about it being positive in some ways and negative in others?
0: I feel like everything is like that. You know what I'm saying? When you really like boil it down, there's nothing that's all good or all bad. You know, I mean, sometimes things are all bad, but when you got something, is, you know, you got to compromise, and especially in government, like, you're not gonna make everybody happy. You know what I'm saying?
1: Right.
0: But you know, grandma, you know, abuela, they got to get on the one train, and it's 1,000 degrees, but she gets to stand under, like, you know, a Beyonce fan that was paid for by congestion pricing. She's probably happy about it, you know.
1: If they actually give it to abuela, because
0: that part,
1: yeah, where they're starting these new cooling systems is not in the Bronx. I can tell you that. It's in Chambers Street.
0: Oh, okay? Whoa.
1: That's where they starting off.
0: Okay, so listen, let's move further uptown. Okay.

0: Yeah, but is it worth $9? I don't know.
1: No. Put that money into the subway system and get us like China. Get us like China.
0: Come on.
1: And it's clean down
0: here. Yo, China got cars that jump over potholes. If you don't believe me, Google it.
1: Yes, that's it for headlines for today. Alternate side parking and meters are in effect. Collections on schedule. Public schools closed. 72 degrees. It's going to be sunny later. Damn. And a high of 86.
0: Let's go. And do not 86 this. Remember, we're about to go commercial free for 97 minutes. Keep it locked with us. And when you hear Folded by Kalani, come pick up your clothes, call us up, and you are going to win a 4-pack of tickets to the New York Renaissance Fair in Tuxedo, New York. I don't even know what that is, but I might show up just to find out what it is. Call us up when you hear Folded by Kalani. 97 minutes, commercial free. All right, keep it locked right here. It's High 97. This morning, Jamero, baby. Let's go.

0: Yes. Bunny. Yo, yes. It's our body. It's our mind. I don't know where I was going with that. It's your boy, the Kid Mero, baby. Hot 97 Mornings, Mero. Here with the best crew in radio. Mia Bell's here.
1: Good morning.
0: Kaz in the building.
2: Trying to stay, what up?
0: Big Shiny Culture.
3: Yo, yo, yo.
0: Fresh from Puerto Rico.
3: Zing.
0: You know what I mean?
3: Como esta?
0: Muy bien. You stayed. Yo, don't forget Tri-State. We're commercial free right now, okay? Keep it locked with us when you hear Folded by Kalani. Call us up, 1-800-223-9797 if you forgot. And you can win a 4 pair of tickets to the New York Renaissance Fair in Tuxedo, New York. Yes, that's where they invented the suits. You know what I'm saying? Speaking of inventing things, she didn't invent none of this. You know what I'm saying? She's just reporting on the news, y'all. You know what I mean? It's Mia Bell and Do Tell. It's on Diggy.
4: Don't tell him.
0: Yes.
4: Don't tell him.
0: Talking about some nuptials?
1: Yes. Big congratulations to NBA champion New York Knicks Karl Anthony Towns. He got married to his longtime girlfriend Jordan Woods over the weekend. And yes, the pair tied the knot in Malibu. And the guest list included Hailey and Justin Bieber, Ben Stiller, Michael B. Jordan, Tiana Taylor was there, Gayle King, Tracy Morgan, and every other famous person in the world, okay? Now, social media had a lot to say about one particular guest, and that is Kylie Jenner, Jordan Woods' former best friend. I believe they are friends again, obviously, because they were at the, she was at the wedding. But people are not happy about the dress she wore, Kylie Jenner. They're saying it was inappropriate. It was an ankle length dress, but it had a high slip and some cutouts, so that body was showing. And yeah, people think that it was too revealing to wear to a friend's wedding. Now, how do you feel about wedding attire? You've been married. Was there anyone at your wedding who was dressed crazy?
0: Yes.
1: The dress.
0: Shout out to her, because much like Obama, you know what I'm saying, when he wore the tan suit, that is still a thing to this day, and that was like 100 years ago. Yo, this girl will forever live in infamy. It's like Pearl Harbor, a day that will live in infamy. You know what I'm saying? When she hit the ice luge wearing a nude tube dress and some nude heels, and I was just like, yo, is this lady nude? You know what I'm saying? It was a very revealing dress, Mia Bell. You know what I'm saying? To say the least. And all the other ladies there were dressed a little bit more demure.
1: Okay.
0: You know what I'm saying? So she was out there and the things were staying. You know what I'm saying? Mm-hmm. And we still talk about it, fellas. You know what I'm saying?
1: And this was at your wedding?
0: No. It's my sister's wedding.
1: Oh, your sister's.
0: Yeah, no, not mine. No, no, I only invited straight dubs to my wedding, bro.
1: Oh,
0: just
1: my
0: to make
1: gosh.
0: Sure. Just to make sure that there was no, you know what I'm saying? I didn't have to, a little too much and be like, yo, what's up, though? You know what I'm saying? Like, yo, we could make this a throuple. No.
1: What?
0: Straight dubs. I only invited strong threes to my wedding, bro.
1: Oh, my God.
0: Sorry to all my cousins. I love you.
1: I have mixed feelings about that because there's times where, you know, obviously, it's a wedding happening.
0: Yeah.
1: Come dressed appropriately. Yeah. Just don't wear white. But if you want to get sexy,
0: get sexy.
1: Okay. Why not? Because I know as a bride, I'm already upstaging all of y'all anyway.
0: Come
1: it shouldn't
0: now.
1: Be, you know,
0: come
1: my wedding
0: now.
1: Dress is the dress of the hour.
0: It
1: but
0: is.
1: I do believe, like, you know, you should be able to come wearing what you want to wear.
0: Word.
1: Just make sure it's appropriate as far as, like, you know, dressing wise. Don't come to my wedding with jeans. Look good.
0: Don't you? I'm about to say, I was like, yo, what if Shorty comes through with a very nice cocktail dress and then she sits at the bar and everybody's like, yo, she ain't got no drawers on.
1: Wear drawers to my wedding.
0: Okay, see? That's what I'm saying. Like, how sexy are we getting, Mia Bell? You know what
1: actually,
0: I'm saying?
1: Actually, with certain dresses, sometimes you can't wear them, but...
0: Oh!
1: Stay away from
0: it.
1: My man.
0: What
1: I'll
0: do you do?
1: That.
0: Okay, listen. You got to answer this question because I need to know. What do you do when you can't wear drawers with a dress? Do you not, is it like a special garment that you wear?
2: We're not addressing the elephant in the room. Okay. All right. There's two reasons why people go to weddings. One, for the lovely couple and the nuptials. And two, to get their eggs cracked at the wedding.
0: Hey,
1: wow.
0: Hey.
1: Oh, my God.
0: That is not a lie.
1: Some people go to celebrate love.
2: Of course. That's the reason number one.
0: Yes.
2: Reason number two, them single girls, no disrespect to my guy Westside Timmy and his wifey Kylie Jenner.
0: Hey.
2: I'll say that's your wife. But if you're dressing sexy and you go into the wedding, like you're trying to meet the other single people at the wedding.
0: That is true.
2: And crack it out.
1: No, that's not true, guys. Women get dressed for themselves.
0: They do. No, no, no.
1: I'm going to tell you that right now. Maybe the single girls, they are looking to meet somebody new, but it's not to get cracked and all the other things.
2: All that liquor and food and good music and love in the air, something's getting cracked.
0: Come on, baby. Oh, a little extra butter on your lobster tail, you know what I'm saying?
1: Tri-State, you hear who's in the room.
0: Listen, okay. All right, it's hot. Let's come
1: down. Don't wear jeans to my wedding. That's it. Me and Belle Dutel over. In the next hour, we got some more for
2: Bunch
1: you.
2: Of friends
1: okay?
2: get cracked, man.
0: Let it happen. Y'all, listen. Speaking of getting cracked, y'all about to get cracked. YouTube, you know what I'm saying? The Magic Hour is coming up next, live on High 97 TV and on YouTube. By the way, Morning Tomorrow Uncut, where we say bad words, y'all. We ride the lightning. Morning Tomorrow, Hip Hop Jeopardy, The Mind of Merrill. All of that is coming up, 8 o'clock, live, YouTube, High 97 TV. Keep it locked right here, baby. You know what we do. If you're a friend, we love you. You know what I'm saying? And we respect you. Wear whatever you want.

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2: Dad, you have to be at work at 4 a.m. What are you doing? Get up, leafy head. Love you. Bye.

0: Yes, spin that. You know what I'm saying? Listen, economy's in shambles, bro, but spin that. You know what I mean? You only live once.
1: You know what I'm saying?
0: As the great philosopher Aubrey Graham once said. You know what I mean? Mm-hmm. Listen, shout to Johnny from Orange, New Jersey for winning the Renaissance Fair tickets. That's fair, F-A-I-R-E. You know what I'm saying? It's fancy. Shout to him. He's going to be up there eating turkey legs. You know what I'm saying? Drinking out of a goblet. But what we're going to do is this show right here. You know what I mean? Morning Zomero, baby, with the best crew on radio. You know who they are. Mia Bell is here.
2: Yes, sir. Good morning.
0: Come on. She's the best in the business. Kaz is here.
3: Trying to stay what up. Happy hump day.
0: Come on. Happy hump day. He got so much motion. It's crazy. Shiny Culture's on the other side.
1: Peace, peace, peace. What y'all doing?
0: Controlling the boards. You know what I mean? And, of course, Lightning. Yes, sir. You know what I mean? The heaviest hitter. He just casually come in here and be like, yo, did y'all know that in Sweden? I'm like, all right, man. All right. Let's cut the sentence off right there.
1: Yeah.
0: You know what I'm saying?
1: Arrival 28, yo, Ian Smoke Duck.
0: Yeah, he just came back from Morocco. Listen, but we about to go somewhere very foreign, my mind, okay? Ooh. That's how we kick it off. YouTube, what's popping? Hot 97 TV, shout out to all 12 of y'all. The numbers are growing. you hear that, Cujo? 100%. Yo, listen. We're in 4K, pow. Little Mind of Merrill. You know what I'm saying? We're talking about kids. I was going to say child rearing. That sounds crazy. Raising these kids, you know, and gentle parenting. We've touched on this topic before, you know, as it pertains to discipline. Do you be, you know, whooping your kids and all that kind of stuff? And we got a mixed bag, you know. Mm-hmm. Today, though, I want to kind of refocus that and talk about gentle parenting versus strict parenting and what you let your kids say. You know what I'm saying? Because I myself am a potty mouth. You know what I'm saying? And, you know, I have passed that down to my kids. And, you know, a lot of people will probably be like, yo, Meryl, you wildin', bro. You can't be talking like that, bro. Your daughter's 9 years old, bro. She can't be saying, like, SMD. That's nuts. That is crazy. She's inviting people to the Frank stand. She's a 9-year-old girl. Let me tell you something. When you... Fat Joe told me this a long time ago. When you're from the Bronx and you get a little bread, you gotta move to Jersey. So I followed Fat Joe's advice, and now I'm in the suburbs of New Jersey. Okay? That means that the cursing is allowed because, follow me, it's a defense mechanism. It will prevent a lot of static. My kid don't have to punch nobody in the face because he gets up, he's like, yo, what the F you say, Parker? You know what I'm saying? And then Parker's going to back down immediately. You know what I'm saying? He don't want that smoke. He's going to put his Steph Curry's on time tight. He's going to sit his little butt down. Okay? And I reserve that also for my daughter. You know what I'm saying? Because people will say, oh, well, you know, boys will be boys or whatever. But I don't subscribe to that. I'm not a misogynist. I'm a womanist. Okay?
2: There we go.
0: So it's good for the goose. It's good for the gander. I think that's the phrase, whatever. Mm-hmm. So if my sons can do it, my daughter can do it. Okay? And that's what type of time she's on. And that's why she will tell you SMDFTB. If you know what the acronym means, you're welcome. You know what I'm saying? If you don't, you don't. But Meryl says, let your kids curse in certain scenarios. Not in homeroom when they call their name. Yeah, I'm effing here. No, not that. If you're in danger, if you're in trouble, if there's the white van with the free candy sign, curse all day. If you're in Union Square Park and some guy's like, sit on my face for $10, curse all day. Okay? As a defense mechanism, I'm okay with a potty mouth. If you disagree with me, let's argue. 1-800-223-9797. Keep a lock right here because after the break, you get a chance to win. We gave away Renaissance Fair tickets, and now we're giving away Stop and Shop gift cards. You're welcome. This is the most practical, pragmatic, important morning show in America. We're giving you fit. We're getting you activities, culture, all of that. You're welcome. Morning Zomero, baby, with the best crew radio. God damn it. Mia Bell, Cash, Honey Culture, and your boy, the Kid Merrill. Let's go.

0: now, boys and girls.
1: Yeah, baby.
0: The world oh, yeah. New
1: you know what time
0: City.
1: It is.
0: This is.
1: Oh, yeah.
0: Hip Hop Jeopardy.
1: Yeah.
2: Yeah, what you
1: know? Yeah.
3: Come on, Jeopardy, baby.
1: Come on.
4: I got a nice four ball for y'all.
1: Hey.
4: Hip Hop Jeopardy.
1: Let's get it. Let's this one's for $100, baby, for all the marbles. Pow, pow. Hey, let's go.
4: It's Hip Hop Jeopardy. Time to answer questions.
1: Yes. Mm-hmm.
4: Follow all the rules and please stay out my mention.
1: Mm-hmm.
4: This morning's with Mero. The answer for your tricking. Go to Stop and Shop and get you some chicken.
1: Yeah.
5: There you go.
1: You know what I'm saying? Come on, you get that good stuff too. The cage free.
4: Yes.
1: You know what I'm saying?
4: The rotisserie.
6: I'm better at this.
1: Yeah. Caller number one. What's your name?
7: Yo,
1: where
7: yo.
1: You calling from?
7: Jay from Brooklyn.
1: Joe from Brooklyn. Are you ready, Joe?
7: Jay
1: from Brooklyn.
5: Dre.
1: Hey, look, you know, phone quality's not the best nowadays. You know what I'm saying? Dre, you know what you're doing here. You know what I mean? You're not new to this. You're true to this. So we got East Coast hip hop. We got culture, R&B, and Southern hip hop. Which do you
7: culture,
1: choose?
7: Culture.
5: Oh, all right. Well,
1: whoa, okay.
5: I'm going to give you the first question. Here we go. The rapper Latto got her first break in starring on this reality TV series. What TV series was Latto on? I don't even know the answer.
4: Yeah, 5 seconds to answer. Five.
6: Oh, I know this.
4: Four.
7: What is Growing Up Hip Hop?
1: Oh!
5: Jay's quick with the typing.
1: Google it, right? Yo!
6: Uh-oh.
1: No! Jay said no! Producer said no, man. You Googled it.
5: Wait, what?
1: Yeah. Wow. Producer said you Googled overruled. It. Yo!
5: Jay, is he still there? Hello?
1: They called C Caucus. They banged it on him. Wow.
4: Damn.
1: They said no, gang.
4: Ruthless.
6: Damn.
1: Whoa! Ruthless. No ChatGPT. No ChatGPT. No Claude.
4: No chicken for you, man.
1: All right? Analog intelligence for this one. Yo, it's caller number two. What's your name? Where you calling from? Are you ready?
8: Yeah, Kevin Rosa, St. Albans, Queens.
1: Hey, Kevin from St. Albans.
5: Queens, all right, what up?
1: Queens, what up? Yo, QU, what up? Yeah, supposed to. Yeah. What? Sorry, I get into the like Nori mode every time somebody's from Queens. Yo, so you got East Coast hip hop, you got culture, R&B, and Southern hip hop.
8: R&B.
1: Okay.
6: R&B. Huh, sounds like you think this is easy, but it is actually. All right. So listen, Justin Timberlake partnered with Jay-Z to make a song about this particular type of outfit.
1: Mm.
6: Please use your noggin and respond in a question.
4: In 5 seconds.
1: As long as you
4: five,
1: got
4: what? Four. Three.
8: Rockaware.
6: What?
5: Rockaway. He said Rockaway.
6: No.
1: What?
6: Justin Timberlake and Jay-Z. What is suit and tie?
4: Right.
6: That and just bothered me.
1: Oh, wow.
6: Because it was supposed to be easy.
1: Yo.
4: Rockaway
1: found it.
4: Justin Timberlake.
1: Justin, yes. Shout out to Black Icon, Justin Timberlake. Oh, my God. Caller number four. What's your name? Where you calling from?
9: Good morning, Paula from Asbury Park, New Jersey.
1: All right. Paula?
9: Yeah.
1: All right, Paula. So you got East Coast hip hop, you got culture and R&B and Southern hip hop. What's your choice?
9: R&B, Queen.
1: All right.
6: All right, Queen. Please listen up.

0: to call number five. What's your name? Where you calling from?
1: Vamon from Cambria Heights, Queens.
2: Queens.
0: Whoa, all right. So listen, my brother, I misunderstood your name because you sound like you're in a fish tank. But East Coast hip hop culture and R&B and Southern hip hop. Which do you
1: Southern hip hop.
0: Cass gets to shine.
3: Please listen up. This is a very easy one. It's a softball. This Houston DJ invented the slowed down, pitch shifted technique that chopped music into a woozy sound. It's a DJ from Houston. Who is it?
1: DJ Screw.
0: Hey!
2: Yeah!
0: Wow. Yeah, let's go! Wow. Rest in peace to DJ Screw. Yo, my guy, you win a $100 gift card to Stop and Shop. Times is hard. I know, don't remind me. I catch another case. I'm Aunt Giuliani. Yo, you get to go to Stop and Shop and do whatever you please. You know what I'm saying? Congratulations. I just need you to tell the Tri-State the show that hooked you up.
1: Tomorrow in the morning.
0: That's right. What is tomorrow, baby? You know what I'm saying? Listen, get it together. You know what I'm saying? We got you. You know what I mean? It's Wine Pint Wednesday up next. Keep it locked right here. Because when we come back, ladies and gentlemen, we are going to be doing something incredible. It's Wine Pint Wednesday, y'all. Just vacation. Call us on vacation. You know what I'm saying? Where do you go on vacation? Thank you. I'm keeping it local this summer. Where are you going? What do you do? What's your preferred destination? Call us up. 1-800-223-9797. Let's go.

0: Yes, yo. Hi 97 Mornings of Merrill. Yeah, shout out to Peru. You know what I mean? That's a foreign land. And it's One Partner Wednesday, where we're celebrating all our cultures here in New York City, New Jersey, Connecticut. And, you know, talking a little bit about our own upbringing, because we're all first-generation kids in here. Mm-hmm. You know what I'm saying? Myself, remembering the times I went to La República Dominicana, Dominican Republic, in the summer as a kid, because all first-generation kids, I feel like y'all can relate. You didn't go. You didn't really have summer vacation. You going back home.
1: Home.
0: You know what I'm saying? For a month and a half or 2 months straight. You know what I'm saying? You're basically going to be a citizen of the motherland until it's time for you to go to homeroom with Miss Schlossberg.
1: Right.
0: Okay. And for me, I was out there, and it was fun, but it was also like, yo, get out there. It's 6 a.m. Go outside. You see the big oil drum? That's full of water. Mm-hmm. Go throw that ice cold water all over your head and use this bar of soap. Wash up. Because as soon as you're done, here's some black coffee and a loaf of bread, a little tiny loaf of bread, and here's 30,000 pounds of avocados that you got to sell by noon. You know what I'm saying? You got to do it all in Havaianas. You know what I'm saying? Bootleg Havaianas at that.
2: Wow. You was out there selling avocados?
0: Yeah. I was out there like, aguacate, aguacate, aguacate, aguacate, aguacate, aguacate. Like yelling at 5:30 in the morning. Yep. And if you're Dominican, you know. I feel like they do this in a lot of island nations. They just have the guy in a truck that's just walking by on the loudspeaker like, yo, today we have for sale, blah, blah, blah, blah, blah, blah. I'm like, yo, this is crazy at 5:45 a.m.
2: Man. Mine was a little different. I didn't grow up going back to Haiti every summer. For some reason, I don't know why Haitians are weird about going back to the motherland when it comes to Haiti. They would use Haiti as like a disciplinary action. Like, oh, you acting up? You're going to Haiti. And I only went as like a 7-year-old. I remember what the island looked like then, but yeah.
0: It's different now.
2: Mm-hmm. You know what I'm saying? And that wasn't a thing for me. But as far as family vacations, Virginia for, what's that place called? They got all the water creeks and whatnot.
0: Not Virginia Beach. Luray Caverns?
2: No. It'll come to me later. But like, you know, different areas, spend summers with different family members, yeah. But never really going back to Haiti consistently.
0: Hey, we gotta switch that up. You know what I'm saying? I know Shani, listen, I don't even gotta ask Shani. You know what I'm saying?
1: Yeah, but with Busch Gardens.
0: You know, I was
2: Busch
0: in
2: Gardens. Bush.
1: It was Busch Gardens?
2: Yes.
1: I was Busch Gardens.
0: Busch Gardens.
1: Yo, I always wanted to go.
0: Yo, Busch Gardens. Yo, you know what messed me up about Busch Gardens? They used to be like, Busch Gardens in Williamsburg. I'm like,
1: yeah.
0: This is in Brooklyn? They're Brooklyn?
2: Busch that's crazy. Gardens. Yo,
1: you went to Busch Gardens. That's
2: I
1: crazy.
2: I did. Shout to my aunt and uncle. They took the van. They drove us down there.
0: Wow. Mm-hmm. Okay.
2: That was the summer Aaliyah died.
0: Wow.
2: Yes.
3: What a sharp turn.
0: Damn.
2: I know. Oh my God. Damn. Sorry.
0: That's crazy.
2: Morbid.
1: Yo. When he said Busch Gardens, I thought he was talking about my backyard in Trinidad.
0: Yeah.
1: That's all it
2: the
1: was.
2: The Busch.
3: The Busch Gardens.
1: Busch Gardens.
2: What you was selling in Trinidad?
1: Yo,
2: roti?
1: Roti? Nah. It was peppered fruits. You know what I'm saying?
2: Oh,
1: you know,
2: wow.
1: The little bag where you season the fruit.
0: Uh-huh.
1: The little, yeah, go out there, make a little money. But yeah, now you had to go back home. And it's interesting when you said go back home, because that's how it was always labeled. You
0: yeah.
1: know what I'm saying? We going back home.
0: That part.
1: So it puts you in perspective, again, being first generation, where people be like, well, you're not really from here or you're not really from there, but you like, I grew up and they called it home.
0: Yeah.
2: Right.
0: And
1: you
0: then you come
1: saying?
0: Back.
1: And then you go home and they like, you're not really from here.
0: Yeah,
1: from here.
0: You were New like, York.
1: I thought you
0: this
1: a was
0: Yankee.
1: Home. You a Yankee. I know, I was trying to be nice. Yeah, you're that Yankee boy.
2: Yeah.
0: Yankee boy.
2: And for other people, that's down south.
1: Yeah,
2: you know,
1: yeah.
2: When people are going back to North Carolina, South Carolina, yep. Coming back with that twang.
0: Uh-huh. Mm-hmm. Eating boiled peanuts for a month straight.
2: Come on.
0: You know what I'm saying? And then, boiled peanuts. You know what I'm saying? And then adjusting when you come back. You know what I'm saying? Because my biggest adjustment was I didn't realize that there was a difference in the voltage of the outlets in DR versus the United States of America. So I fried like 2 Nintendos out there thinking I was like, what am I doing? I plug it in, plank, like, yo, now I got no Nintendo for 2 months.
1: Damn.
0: And I am sad. You know what I mean? Terrible. Listen, it's not all sad. Sometimes we get happy with it. You know what I'm saying? Lightning is on deck. You know what I'm saying? Cast one in the mix. Coming up next after the break, yo, it's High 97. It's Mornings of Merrill, baby. It's the motherland kids. You know what I mean?
1: Word.
0: Me and Bell, Kaz, Shani, Cash One, up next. It's your buddy Kim Merrill, High 97. Mornings of Merrill. Keep it locked, baby. Peace, YouTube. We see y'all mañana.

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5: 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You're not going to be who you used to be. Those are dark times. When your wife is looking at you, you got to question it like, are you going to be there for me? What you going to do? I'm talking to you. Answer the question.

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tapping in right now on that TikTok at DJ Cast One. You want to see what it looks like in the studio? That's where you log on, all right? Don't forget, morning to mail. We hold it down Monday through Friday, right here, each and every morning. 9 o'clock, I'm on the mix each and every day, okay? Now.

0: ready. Piping up on these. 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I understand.
1: So Wine Planet Wednesday, we halfway through the week, baby. Hump Day Wednesday. Top of the morning.

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1: Wow, High 97 Mornings with Merrill, baby. We back, you know what I'm saying? It's your boy, DK Merrill, and I got the strongest team ever. Mia Bell's here.
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1: Listen, before we go, we got to take a heat check. That means we're going to talk about one burning topic that we want to talk about. I want to know if y'all read about this local kid that went to Penn State. And what are you going to say after that, Merrill? Did he win? Did he break a record in track and field? No! He broke a record in crack and field, damn it, because he was out here. He was the leader of a huge cocaine ring that two fraternities were behind. You know what I'm saying? They made pledges, cut up, and bagged to work. Whether or not they was butt naked is yet to be discovered. I don't know if they were Nino Brown in it. I don't know what they was doing up there. But I'll tell you one thing. The best place to sell drugs is college, man. A private college is the best place to sell drugs. I'm not saying that because I did it, because I went to CUNY's. Shout out to Hostos, shout out to Hunter, shout out to BCC. But you're in a closed environment, it's a bunch of kids, they're bored, especially if you were somewhere like kind of out of the way that don't really got like a lot of nightlife or stuff going on. So, you know, I don't know, man. This is crazy. I don't know if this is crazy, like in a. I mean, it's crazy in a bad way.
2: Yes, it is crazy.
1: But it's also like entrepreneurial spirit. You know what I'm saying? So I don't know. I'm a little torn. Oh,
2: and
1: no.
2: Maybe he's learning this from home. I don't know. Oh. What does a 24-year-old know to start a whole drug ring?
1: See, I did not know.
2: That's why you got to watch out from them fraternities, because when they're pledging, they got to do all kind of crazy stuff.
1: Yeah. Mm-hmm. My brother's in a frat, bro. He had to shave his head and make a stupid face every time.
2: And that's what you
1: outside.
2: Know.
1: Yeah,
2: it's
1: right.
2: Some things we don't know.
1: Right.
4: The surprising thing is that he got caught, because, you know what I mean, no real cops really, you know, going around there. Not saying I would know. I wouldn't know. I never touched any of that stuff. But it is kind of crazy.
1: On campus as well.
4: Nasty.
1: But you're right. Campus police, man. You know
4: above
1: what I'm saying?
4: Their jurisdiction.
1: Yeah, yeah.
4: They're just trying to break up like frat parties and
1: see,
4: solo clubs.
1: That's
4: seeing
1: it.
4: Bricks and you're like, huh?
1: They don't want to take down the Sinaloa cartel. You know what I'm saying? They're just out there to stop keggers.
2: Crazy.
1: That's it, bro. Yo, it's Hot 97, baby. It's Morning Tomorrow. 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If you missed anything, you can get it wherever you get your podcast. I'm also. All our interviews, everything that we got going on is on Hot 97 YouTube. Our Fat Smacks interview is over there right now. He got the new album, Smack Season 3, out tomorrow. We'll see y'all tomorrow. 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
8: 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When your wife is looking at you, you gotta question it, like, are you gonna be there for me? 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

It's Breezy on Hot 97. Welcome back to the Midday Movement. The heavy hitter DJ Drewski holding you down, of course. More music on the way, and you can follow me at So Drewski on social media. Speaking of social media, did you know that New York is the most social media addicted state in America? A new study from Winder Law Firm says that New York ranks number one in the country for social media related searches per person. It's 15 or 16% above the national average. Yes, and we could admit it. The first step of addiction is admitting it, and New York is addicted to social media.

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Now, speaking of music, the 2026 VMAs are already getting crazy. Madonna versus Taylor Swift. Madonna is leading everybody with 11 nominations, but Taylor Swift is right behind her with 9 nominations. If Taylor Swift wins even one VMA this year, she could become the most awarded VMA artist ever. Clearly, she's like our new Madonna. That's all I'm going to say. But who's the real GOAT of the VMAs? Madonna?

It's Breezy and Leon Thomas on Hot 97. It's the Midday Movement. I told you we had more R&B. What, man? You know I'm going to hold you down. Follow me right now at Soul Drewski. Shout out to all my Leos. My birthday is August 22nd. But today, we celebrate one of hip-hop's greatest, Fat Joe, Joey Crack. He was born August 19th, 1970. And he's a Leo too. So shout out to all my Leo gang out there. Speaking of Leos, tomorrow I'm actually celebrating my birthday. I'm doing a big, big, big block party in Rahway, New Jersey. Shout out to Jim Jones and a lot of special guests. I'm not even going to tell you everybody. It's a free concert, part of the Mayor's Summer Concert Series in Rahway, New

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And speaking of hip-hop, who would you pick for the best hip-hop VMA award? Cardi or Kalani? Drizzy, Drake, Don Toliver.

0: 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WQHT HD1 New York. It's the 12 o'clock lunch break with the heavy hitter DJ Drewski.
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Drake and Party Next Door on Hot 97. Good afternoon. It's the Midday Movement. DJ Drewski, the heavy hitter, still holding you down, of course. Now, did you see the video clip? You can go to the Hot 97 Instagram where things got heated on a set of a Detroit news like station. Now, everyone thought the woman that was like going off on her coworker was live on air. I found out she wasn't really live on air, was pre-taped. But someone clearly leaked the footage of her going off on her coworker. They was going back and forth. They got a little nasty. But I feel like that happens, right? At most jobs, and you could probably relate to this, sometimes you and a coworker got beef. Now, how she handled it was a little nasty, but you have nasty, rude people that you work with, right? Hit me up right now.

0: Chicky to the max. 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Please just rewind. 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
1: We're going to shake it to the max, DJ Triple Threat. It's High 97, the Midday Movement. DJ Drewski, the heavy hitter, holding you down. Triple Threat in the building. He loves the Yankees. He's at a Yankee game every day. Shout out to all my Yankee fans out there. Now, Young Thug Trip, he went to a school. He didn't go to a Yankee game. He went to a school to talk to the kids. And I think how he was trying to explain fame got a little twisted. But clearly he was telling the kids that fame is more important than money. That you have more when you have fame, and people are, you know, like, what is he talking about? He even explained to the kids, though, when you are famous, how to move appropriately. I think that part was cool. Telling kids that fame is more important than money, or like more powerful than money. I don't think he meant to say it like that. I hope he didn't mean to say it like that, because that's not what we out here teaching the kids.

Oyeke, Dama, Oyeke, Jello, Oyeke, Jawa.

celebrating like an anniversary. Now, he was arrested this time for stealing over $800 worth of candles from a Target in Queens. Y'all know what Target I'm talking about. Now, get this. It's not his first time. Back in June.

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Don't ask me how. Shout to Sola. I think my wife plays it. I'm not mad. Maybe they was listening to the Midday Movement. Cool. Shout out to them. Now, if you in Queens, Flushing Meadow, Queens, listen to this. Corona Park is set to receive $120 million in upgrades. They are upgrading the park. This park is going to be amazing.

and brown eyes. More music on the way. It's Hot 97, a midday movement. DJ Drewski, look at the time. There's a few minutes left. I'm going to play some of your favorite songs, but then I'm up out of here. I got some preparation to do. I got the big DJ Drewski block party going down tomorrow in Rahway, New Jersey. Free community concert. Shout out to Nems. Shout out to Jim Jones, who'll be pulling up. And I got some special guests. Can't even tell you, man. Just follow me. Hit me up at SoDrewski on Instagram. Ness is up next with more tickets to give away, all your favorite songs, and then DJ Camilo in the mix. Shout out to Camilo. He'll be at the block party. Movie. Heavy hitters.

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Ever since you left me, French Montana, Max B, Hot 97, number one for hip hop, hanging out with Nessa. Win ticket to see Schoolboy Q right when I play Tyla's song Chanel B Caller 9. On the way, is Dwayne The Rock Johnson sick and tired of Hollywood? Is he dumping?

is adding singer to his resume. He just recorded his first song for the movie Moana called Your Dad, and it's inspired by his daughters. How cute is that? Look at that. Girl dads making it happen. All right, Ariana Grande linking up.

Aha, Cardi B, Hot 97, number one for hip hop. Ariana Grande links up with Beyonce, Nicki Minaj, and Taylor Swift after songs from her latest album, Petals, charted on the Hot 100's Top 40 chart. Ariana Grande's charted 110 songs. The only other women that reached triple digits like this is Beyonce, Taylor Swift, and Nicki Minaj. All right, I got those tickets to see Schoolboy Q right when I play Chanel from Tyler B. Caller 9. Here's a hint. That

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3: Let's get it popping right now.

something about a conservative regular girl that still can beat up chairs. Thorough as don't need your chairs. Psychedist can reach your chairs. Zodiac sign, it must be a Gemini moon, cause we about to go half. Mistakenly, nobody been in a bag, but how many bodies done been in her bag?

For hip hop, city bike riders, you might actually catch a break. A bill is being proposed to put a cap on city bike rides at $3. I hope this goes through. All right, finally, college dorms.

97, number one for hip-hop. College students in the Bronx, pay attention. Great news for students attending Lehman College. They announced that their first ever dorms have just opened on Fordham Road. All right, so along with the dorm, students can now take a free shuttle to the Lehman campus. All right, coming up, Zendaya helping break records.

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The new Spider-Man movie starring Zendaya is the fastest movie ever to make over $700 million domestically, and it's officially grossed over $1 billion internationally. Wow, congratulations. Coming up, Drake

Number one for hip hop, Method Man released a limited edition of caps inspired by New York City, his career, and of course the Wu-Tang Clan. Last I checked, there was only a few left. By the time I'm done talking, it's probably gonna be sold out. 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
0: Everybody is a keyboard warrior. 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

0: Shorty was such a bang. 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
1: Body, A Boogie, Hot 97, number one for hip hop. The Drake effect is real. Ray J confirmed this when he was streaming. He said, thanks to Drake, he is now a Grammy nominated writer. And that's all because Drake sampled his song One Wish. And all because of that, now Ray J.

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That's when I knew that your heart was scarring. 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

0: Lizzo, commercial free mix over 97 minutes, hot 97, number one for hip hop. Back to school anxiety is real. Listen, kids and parents, we're all stressed out. So here's some things that could possibly trigger that anxiety. So maybe some things that we all can work on from now. Camilo, do you have any anxiety over your kids?
1: Nessa, you know what my anxiety is? It's called tuition, all right? We've been doing it for many years, but hey, we ain't new to this.
0: We would call you seasoned at this point, okay? Here's some things that could trigger your anxiety with your kids back to school. Separating from their parents.
1: Ooh, that's a big one, especially when your parents are there for you all the time and they're not around.
0: Ooh, something got to really pay attention to. Maybe there's some like bullying or problems at school, and maybe that's the real reason why your kids don't want to go back.
1: Ooh, yeah, we don't like bullies. Nobody likes a bully.
0: Maybe they got tension with teachers or other classmates.
1: That's right. You always need your pop around if you got tensions around in school.
0: Right. And it's up to us parents to figure out what's going on with our kids and how we can help ease their anxiety when it's time to go back to school. And I think one thing that could be helpful is celebrating their progress with small rewards, like acknowledging that, you know, they're doing a good job. They're getting ready for school. They got everything ready to go. They're excited. All those things can help ease the back to school anxiety. Parents, we're in this together.

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Don't be out with your friends, flirting with you know it ain't right. 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

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And you know that you're fine. Flicks on your story, you post all the time. You a 10, that mean you a dime. 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Let me know where you going tonight. 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Don't be out with your friends, flirting with you know it ain't right. Keep it real.

0: Danilo, commercial free mix over 97 minutes, Hot 97, number one for hip hop. We were just talking about this. AI taking jobs. And you know what? People are terrified that they are going to lose their jobs to it. I was reading this article talking about which jobs are the most AI resistant. So maybe we all need to pay attention to this. On this list, they said elementary school teachers. It's going to be hard to replace them.
1: That's right. No AI is going to replace my teacher. No way.
0: I agree. How about this? Home health aides.
1: I don't know, Nessa. I'd rather a human taking care of me at home. Hold up.
0: Okay. How about nurses? I think they might have an AI-resistant job, right?
1: Nessa, you cannot replace nurses with AI. No way. No, sir. I'm not having it.
0: Forget it, Camilo. To be honest, am I really me right now? Are you really, really you? Or is this AI talking between the two of us?

0: biggest crew in the world. World. It's not even close.
1: Couple of tunes for the boy, Fat Joe. Happy birthday, Fat Joe. All my Leos on a check-in. What we doing? Yeah.

0: 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Big Ben Spark.
1: 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All right, go ahead. Get ready for the couch. The Yankees, they're playing the Orioles tonight at 6:35.
2: 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Let's go, New York City.
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Ooh. 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Ems, what's going on? DJ Omanai, what it is? It's gonna be a good one. Kehlani's coming to the Barclays, 20,000 deep. Oh yeah. You like that? David Ali, what up? Bryson Tiller is coming to Madison Square Garden. Yours truly, Funk Flex on the set. I'm going to shut that down. He's here for 2 dates, another 20,000 deep.

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0: Yes.
1: Yeah, it's almost gonna miss.
0: Yes. Oh, man. October 3rd, first annual Homecoming Concert, Albany, the Baby, G Herbo.

Day, 5 o'clock, it ain't changed. 1 year anniversary on the way, baby. Ooh. Oh, Harlem. You know where I'm going.

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0: Yes,
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0: yes,
2: York.
0: Yes.
2: New York.
0: Ooh.
3: Start spreading the news. I'm leaving today. I want to be part of it. New York, New York.
0: Kehlani's at that Barclays, 20,000 deep. David Ali, what up? I'm coming to Pier 17 with Chief Keef. Another 5,000 deep. Reg Rock, Funk Flex is going to be on the set.

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0: 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Ed, what's going on? DJ Omanaya, I see. It's going to be an amazing night. 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
1: That's nice. Nah, this is gonna be good. October 3rd, first annual, Albany, New York. 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

0: Yeah. I'm just getting on the joint you like.
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It's going to be amazing. Every hour, new music from an artist from New York, New Jersey, or Connecticut. Let's go to the Bronx. Cardi B giving you that BX energy, Wednesday energy. Mix at 6 on the way.

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Funk Flex on the set. We there. Why not? Oh, Ems, what up? DJ Omanaya, what's going on?

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Albany Homecoming. The Baby, G Herbo, Natalie Nunn. Baby Chief, Don't Do It. Funk Flex on the set. I'm at every

to the top. Jim Jones, Fabulous, hottest song in the city. It's up to you. Yes. Yes. Funk Flex on 97. Oh. Start spreading the news. Let's Rap About It podcast. Hottest podcast out right now. Fab, I see you. Jim Jones, what's going on, Maine, on what it is? Dave East. What New York City sound like? Funk Flex, my city. All this is under new management. It is what it is.

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UBS Arena, A Boogie. 10 years of the artist, Funk Flex, I'm touching down. M, what up? DJ Omanai, what it is? UC Riverside, homecoming.

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0: Exactly.
1: I'm gonna make it.
0: I'm born in New York.
1: It's up to you.
0: Yes, New yes, York. I'm from the culture.
1: New York.
0: Nah, this is serious. Don't forget, Bryson Tiller is coming to New York City. Yours truly, Funk Flex, gonna be on the set at all the Marina shows. It is what it is, baby. It is what it is.

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I'm coming to Club Miami. December 11th and 12th, baby. 2 days. Gino, what up? Saul, what up? Joe Jackson, what up? I'm everywhere. What you want me to do? Lit Digital, shake the block.

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Lit Digital. 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Bobby Trends. DJ Spazzo. Ty Boogie. Tat Wizza. DJ Nice. DJ AZ. DJ Nick Scalise. DJ CeeLo. 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

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Stacey George, what up? Fish, what up?

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Maria, what up? Fazio. Is this never going to stop? Joe Jackson, Fish, Nova, what's going on? Lit Digital. I don't even-

0: moving.
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0: Flex. It's at 97. Funk Flex. It's a Wednesday, of course. I got so many tickets to, the big homecoming concert going down in Albany, October 3rd, first annual. Okay. The Baby G Herbo, Natalie Nunn, Baby Chief Do It. Yours truly, Funk Flex on the set. MVP Arena, 10,000 deep.
1: Yeah.
0: Kehlani's at the Barclays. Yours truly, Funk Flex on the set. David Ali, I see you. Another 20,000 deep. Bryson Tiller is going to be at Madison Square Garden. Funk Flex on the set. Another 20,000 deep. You know, I got to be careful how I say things. I know it offends people. Also, UC Riverside Homecoming in California. Funk Flex, I'm at that too. I'm at everything. Pier 17, Chief Keef, Reg Rock. I'm on the set for that too. Oh, let me turn the page, man. Sorry. Club 11 in Miami, December 11th and 12th. Gino, what up? Saul, what up? Joe Jackson, what's cracking? I'm going to be at that too. Always new music from an artist from New York, New Jersey, and Connecticut. Sleepy Hollow, Brooklyn Energy. Hot 9 at 7 on the way.

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0: I'm freaky, freaky like no one has ever made you feel, yeah.
1: Yes, day number 8, It Depends. Chris Brown, Bryson Tiller, of course, Funk Flex. It's a Wednesday. You want to see A Boogie at the UBS Arena with Funk Flex on the set? 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And what's going on? 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Shortly, I'm going to be inside 97 minutes commercial free. Hottest song in the city at the end of the countdown, that Jim Jones, that Fabulous. 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

6, Phoenix Flexin'. Big song in a club. It's a Wednesday. Hottest non-songs in the city. I'm always giving you that funk flex energy. Always. The bonus is going to be that Jim Jones Fab. Hottest song in the city, so that's coming up. I told you, I'm back out in Miami. Club 11. 11th and 12th of December. That's like two dates. That's going to be good. Yeah. I've been out there in a while. Barclays with Kehlani, 20,000 deep. David Ali, man. We are going to have a good time. Okay. Let's get to this folded, Kehlani. Like I told you, Barclays 20,000, Funk Flex on the set. Man, there's nothing I love more than playing in arenas. It's a Wednesday. Hot 9 at 7.

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1: 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What you going to do? I'm talking to you. Answer the question.

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Wednesday! Tomorrow, I play all the new joints at 7, so I'm excited for that. I forgot, I'm gonna be at that Jones Beach Theater with Logic and G-Eazy and Juicy J. Can't wait for that. I'm putting on in there. All right, Top 97. Funk Flex, let's give you that New York energy. Jim Jones, Fabulous. I'm back on the set at 8 o'clock. Hot 9 at 7.

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Keep it real.

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